K92, this is so huge, man. Guess who's joining BTS, Shakira, and Madonna as a co-headliner of the FIFA World Cup Finals halftime show? You ready? Justin Bieber.

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I think, like, under 2 hours. Yeah, that's a good sweet spot. K92. I was in a

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Yo, you know, K92's morning thing, hanging out at the Salem Fair that goes on until the 12th. Matter of fact, your chance to win the ultimate Taylor Swift for all my Swifties, the Taylor Swift merch pack. 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Bella K is on now. I like being you.

You know, speaking of forever young, did you know apparently speaking slash learning a second language could keep your brain years younger? That makes perfect sense because, you know, a lot of people say do crossword puzzles. As long as you keep your brain active, it's gotta work, right? If you could learn one language, what would that be? I would like to learn French. Bonjour, comment allez-vous? What can I say? I watch a lot of movies.

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Oh, man, so many questions. Did you hear about the bag of air that was sold on eBay? It got taken down, but a bag of air from Taylor and Travis's wedding, how much did you pay for that? Would you pay for that? It's K92. What's up? It's Julian on the radio. A bag of air. Like, how do you even authenticate a bag of air? You know what I mean?

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It is an absolute fact. 311 is coming to Elmwood Park September 25th, and K92 has your tickets before they go on sale this Friday with the morning thing. Tomorrow morning at 8:20, then they go on sale, like I shared, Friday on the 10th at 10 a.m. All the ticket details at downtownsummerseries.com.

0: Hey, what's up? Nice to meet you. I'm Julian on the radio. Just want to say thank you so much for rocking with us. It's K92, Virginia's number one hit music station.
1: I just love to say it. Jason.

0: And all right, Janae.
1: You know, a lot of the wedding guests were stressed out for Taylor and Travis's wedding because of the details they had to follow. Here's one, for example. At 4 a.m. in the morning, guests would receive a QR code on their phone with the exact driving route, with a source claiming that if you deviated from the route, the car wouldn't be recognized and you could potentially not attend the wedding. Oh.

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She'll be all right. 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

Ladies, I'm thinking you're going to dig this more than the fellas, but fellas, dress up tomorrow. If you please. Tomorrow is National Fashion Day. Ladies, thinking about rocking the heels? Do it. Fashionistas, tomorrow is National Fashion Day. It's K92. I'm Julian. He is Teddy Swims, Mr. Know-It-All.

KXLKHD Roanoke Lynchburg. 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

Okay, listen. I know I'm late to the party, but I finally saw Obsession. Everyone's talking about it, right? I don't get the hype at all. I honestly thought it was stupid, and I thought it was ridiculous. Like, over-the-top ridiculous, like, not good at all ridiculous.

K92. Hey, what's up? It's Julian. If you were asked to officiate one celebrity couple's wedding, who would that be? Of course, Adam Sandler said yes right away, exclamation, when he was asked to officiate Taylor and Travis's wedding. I would say for me, Timothy Chalamet and Kylie, just because I think Timothy, honestly, he's mad cool, man. Zara Larsson, Midnight Sun.

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I bet. Say I got drive, I don't need a car. Money really all that we fiending for. I'm doing things they ain't seen before. Bands ain't dumb, but extreme is all. I'm a demon lord. Fall off what? I ain't seen the horse. Called your bluff, better cite the source. 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

Leroy girls on K92. I love this. Of course, Taylor and Travis had heavy security and a plan for safety when it came to their wedding. From paparazzi, drones, even fans, and they had a special plan. Check this out. Security detail if Kanye West showed up. I don't know why. I'm dying inside. I love it. 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

I am so ready for this, man. In case you haven't heard, joining Madonna, Shakira, and BTS for the FIFA World Cup Finals halftime show on the 19th. That dude right there, Justin Bieber. It's K92. I'm Julianne, and he is Alex Warren. Fever Dream.

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She'll be alright. 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

She'll be alright. No riding shining armored knight. She will save herself this time. And in fact, tonight, she did confirm. The cold never lasts, my darling. It just teaches.

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0: your K92 morning thing with Monica and Antoine. And hello to everyone. We're almost to the weekend, thank goodness.
1: Almost there.
0: Yeah, it's going to be a partly cloudy day. A high of 88. It's currently 71 in Roanoke, 72 in Lynchburg, and 68 in the NRV. And yesterday, last night, I said, I'm going to treat myself before bed with The Bodyguard.
1: With the Bodyguard?
0: The movie with Whitney Houston.
1: Oh, my goodness.
0: I know. It's like 1992.
1: I was going to look it up. I was going to guess 1992.
0: Yeah, and I said, I really want to just relax and try to train my body to really just relax and enjoy something. And I said, I feel like Whitney Houston.
1: I don't know if I've ever seen, I guess I have, but I just struggled to remember watching that movie beginning to end.
0: Like, yeah, it's 2 hours and some.
1: I know that maybe that's why. I know the premise of it. You know, you got Whitney Houston being the superstar. You got Kevin Costner being her bodyguard. They fall in love. Does he take a bullet for her?
0: He does. Or something like that? Yes.
1: But that's where she performs I'll Always Love You.
0: Uh-huh.
1: Right? Dolly Parton cover.
0: Yeah. Yeah, I said, I'm going to slow it down with The Bodyguard. I'm going to pay the $3.99.
1: You had to pay for it.
0: I know. I paid for it.
1: It's not streaming for free.
0: No,
1: anywhere?
0: That's what I thought it was going to be for free.
1: Oh, see, that's not soothing then. And once I got to pay for it, it's no longer soothing.
0: But I had already set my mind on, I feel like The Bodyguard. So I said, all right then, $3.99.
1: Bodyguard. I feel like I probably have it on DVD. You should have just called me.
0: But how are you doing?
1: I'm doing pretty good. Actually, you know what? I'm doing old.
0: Old?
1: That's what I'm doing.
0: No.
1: There are like random reminders that either you are old or everyone around you is a child.
0: Oh.
1: So I don't know which one. I'll let you decide.
0: Okay.
1: Because I was working at the Salem Fair the other day.
0: Oh.
1: And I was working with some of the K92 employees.
0: Uh-huh.
1: I was working with Abby, our promotions director.
0: Yep.
1: And I was working with one of our part-timers, Taylor. Great, great people. Uh-huh. Both of them absolutely amazing at their job. I realized that either I'm old or they are just children. Because we're playing the K92 song in the background.
0: Mm-hmm.
1: I look over at them and I say, who is that sample at the beginning? At the beginning of it, who is the sample that comes in?
0: Oh, you shouldn't have done that to them.
1: They were like, I don't know. And I didn't expect them to know. I didn't expect them to be able to recognize it.
0: Okay.
1: And then I say, all right, well, it's Luther Vandross.
0: Uh-huh.
1: They looked at me like I spoke Chinese, like I was speaking Mandarin. They had no clue who Luther Vandross. And all of a sudden they go, is that why it's called Luther? And I'm like, oh my goodness, how old am I?
0: No, I don't think that that's it. I feel like because Hendrix knows Luther.
1: If I say Luther, I expect you to say skinny Luther or fat Luther.
0: Yeah.
1: Like
0: yeah.
1: You're supposed to know who Luther is. You just don't know if he big or small.
0: I think it could just be how, you know, the upbringing.
1: How did I not know that?
0: Yeah, yeah.
1: They thought it was Kendrick singing that part.
0: Oh.
1: Instead of Luther, they thought it was Kendrick saying, if this were... Yeah, so either I am babysitting or they need to put me in the home. There's no in between. Man.

0: You're waking up with the K92 Morning Thing.
1: Oh, so disappointed in a friend of mine. So disappointed in a friend of mine because I needed help yesterday.
2: Yes.
1: I needed help getting a child seat out of my car, out of my Jeep.
2: You had a child seat in your car.
1: Yes, and I don't have any children.
2: You have secret babies. You have children we don't know about, little Antoines and Antoinettes.
1: Listen, if there's an Antoine Jr. or a little Antoinette out there, I don't know about them either.
2: Oh, but you're prepared to know
1: about
2: them.
1: That was a tequila-infused night. No, so my goddaughter, I needed to take her somewhere.
2: Okay.
1: And so in order to take her somewhere, her parents put her car seat in my car.
2: Yep.
1: She's 5 years old, about to be six.
2: Uh-huh.
1: And so that's the first time my Jeep has ever had a car seat in there, right? So I didn't put it in there. I didn't know how to take it out.
2: Okay.
1: So yesterday morning, I was trying to figure out, how do I get this out? So I'm messing around with it, Monica. I looked ridiculous trying to get out. It was so bad that the car seat ended up being tilted like at a 45-degree angle. The tension in the seatbelt was so tight that I couldn't move it. In my head, I got to cut the seatbelt to get this child
2: seat
1: out.
2: That's not going to happen.
1: So anyway, I get here to work. And a coworker, a friend, recently had a baby 8 months ago, 9 months ago. So I said, you know what? If anyone knows how to get this child seat out of my car, it is the new mother.
2: Yep.
1: So I go to her and I say, hey, I need your help. She goes, I got you. What do you need? I said, there's a child seat stuck in my car and I need your help getting it out. So can you come help me? She looked at me, hand to God, and goes, I have no clue how to put a child seat in the car. What? She goes, yeah, I have no clue. I was like, but you have a baby.
2: Uh-huh.
1: She goes, yeah, I know. I'm like, and the baby, in your car, there's a child seat for that baby. And she goes, I know. I'm like, so how do you not know how to put it in there? She said, the people at Target did it. There was
2: some
1: certified people in the parking lot of Target put in the
2: now,
1: child seat for her.
2: While I believe there, I mean, it's been a long time since I had babies. You know, if I do believe there's a lot of people that don't know how to put in a car seat. But I know I went to the fire department.
1: Okay.
2: And they instructed me on back in the day.
1: They taught me how to
2: put it in, and they put the car seat in. But of course, they went through, you know, this is how to properly make sure that it's safely installed in the car. And
1: they walked you through.
2: Yeah. So
1: she said that the people at Target, it was certified. Like I guess they're doing it in the parking lot or whatever.
2: Yeah.
1: The people put it in her car and her husband's car. You know, the baby daddy's
2: and
1: car.
2: And he didn't look at it either. He just said.
1: She goes, neither one of them knows how to put one in or put it out. So much, in fact, that if she ever sells her car, she goes, they are getting a car seat because I don't know how to get it out. I don't know why, but it burned me up. I think I was already angry that there was a child seat stuck in my car and I would have a child.
2: Uh-huh.
1: But then the fact that this new mother,
2: she doesn't know
1: also
2: how.
1: Doesn't know how to do it, it legitimately pissed me off.
2: Now, there's no doubt. Like I said, there's other people, other moms and dads that don't know. But it is something good to just have that knowledge handy.
1: We have a text in right now to 52353. Yes, those car seats will put you over the edge. When you finally learn, it's a piece of cake. And then you wonder how you didn't know how to do it. Yeah, once I realized how to do it,
2: you're like, okay, I got it. But yeah, the initial, you know, the install and trying to get it out, if you didn't install it, it's a little different.
1: So now I'm curious, what's something that you should know how to do that people assume that you know how to do that you don't know how to do? Text in right now to 52353 because I'm going to disappoint Monica. There's something I don't know how to do that you're definitely going to judge me for. I'll tell that. And we'll read some more texts coming up next.

0: You're waking up with the K92 Morning Thing.
1: What's something that you should know how to do that you have no clue how to do? And we're talking about it because I was extremely disappointed in a friend of mine who recently had a child, but she has no clue how to put a child seat in.
2: She doesn't know.
1: I needed help because my goddaughter's child seat was in my car and I needed to get it out.
2: And she said she and her husband, they said, I don't know, somebody put it in for us. We didn't even look at it. We didn't care.
1: And when they sell the cars, they're going to get child seats with the car. So what is something on your end that you should know how to do, but you don't? Text in to 52353. We got one text that says, change a damn tire. I'm 51 years old and just about have a panic attack when someone mentions a flat tire. I have seen too many of those jacks fail, and I am scared to death to even learn how to sit on one or how to do one. The other part is a piece of cake.
2: Okay. Yeah, I was like, I've changed a tire. It's been a while.
1: I have never changed a tire by myself. Actually, no. Okay. I have never changed a tire.
2: Okay.
1: I have never done it. Why?
2: Well, I had some issues with the tire and my lug nuts and all kinds of stuff. So I was like, all right.
1: If I change a tire, one of two things have happened, Monica. Either I am in the middle of nowhere.
2: He's like, you really like nowhere.
1: Nowhere with no cell service, or I don't have a single dollar in my bank account. One of those two things. I'm either going to pay someone, call someone, or I'm just going to die.
2: Oh, man.
1: What is something that you don't know how to do, but you feel like you should know how to do it?
2: Okay, this is one where this is so stupid because I believe I know what I'm doing, but in the moment, I don't. Roundabouts. Why do I take? This is why I said it's so stupid. I take roundabouts, and then I feel like
1: circle.
2: I know. That's what I'm saying. Like I'm like, okay, let me just take this roundabout right here. But as I'm in it, I'm like, do I know what I'm doing? I float off into where I need to be.
1: I can't judge you too much. I get that way around like four-way stops.
2: Like, why does that happen?
1: But so when you're doing a roundabout, is it the entry or is it the exit?
2: The exit. Because I'm like, am I going to end up where I need to be? Because I'm like, especially if there's three or four of them, I'm like, I'm just rounding about all the way.
1: Which turn? I can see that being a thing, especially.
2: It's foolish, I know.
1: Especially if there are cars that are trying to come in. So now you're focused on the cars jumping in like it's double dutch.
2: Yeah.
1: And you lose track. How many times you've been around in this
2: I'm dizzy.
1: Circle.
2: Like, especially you go to a bigger city and you're just like, you're just rounding about, you know?
1: That's hilarious.
2: I know.
1: You're going to be disappointed in me. You're going to be disappointed in me. I don't know how to open a bottle of wine.
2: You don't.
1: I don't. If it's not one of those electric openers where I can put it on top and I can just hit the button and it zooms in and it comes out or whatever. If it's not one of those, if it's a manual one, I don't know how to open a bottle of wine.
2: Yeah, you.
1: I just learned how to open champagne when I started here at K92 7 years ago.
2: Yep.
1: And you made me do that.
2: Yeah, and that was interesting. I think we gotta find that tape, that audio.
1: I don't know how to do it. I don't know how to open a bottle of champagne.
2: And you,
1: I don't know how. I definitely don't know how to open a bottle of wine.
2: Because I know when you open that bottle of champagne, you can see the nerves of like, okay, how does this go?
1: It's pressure.
2: It is under pressure.
1: Because everyone does it so fluently.
2: And we were just staring at you. So, but you did it.
1: Yeah, but I think it's because I'm a child of God and I don't drink as much as the rest of y'all.
2: Oh, well.
1: I'm proud of myself.

0: K92 Morning Thing with Monica and Antoine. And, you know, there's someone else that ditched Taylor Swift's wedding besides Ryan Seacrest. We know about Ryan.
1: Yeah, he had another gig somewhere.
0: Yeah, he had an opportunity to make some big bucks. So he said, I'm not staying for 10 hours. But there's another celebrity that also said, bye-bye, I'm not attending that wedding. I'll tell you who and why next in Trending. Four.

0: things that I've got.
1: If you're talking about it, so are we.
2: What's trending? What's trending?
1: It's Trending Topics with the K92 Morning Thing.
3: Hey, you looking for a job? A lot of people are. A lot of people are unemployed. They're saying, what can I do? Hook me up. Well, right, Jeopardy. Right. Jeopardy, the show, they announced that they're hiring a clue writer. And the gig pays between $132,000 to $178,000 a year.
4: Couldn't be me.
3: What?
4: Because everyone would get the answer right. My clues would be so straight. I'd be like, it rhymes with Mistine Chapel.
3: Yeah.
4: What is the Sistine Chapel? Oh, yeah. They got it again.
3: Yeah, they said, well, they have a tiny writing team, about 10 people, and they're looking to add. And this is one of those things where it's a rare job, rare opportunity.
4: Yes,
3: so
4: because
3: you jump on it.
4: The only time they probably have this job. It would be fun, though.
3: Uh-huh.
4: I think I would rather, if you could work on a game show, like behind the scenes, is Jeopardy a clue writer? I think I'd want to do like the phrases for Wheel of Fortune. I think that'd be
3: Wheel
4: the easiest
3: Fortune. What about
4: one
3: Family
4: do?
3: Feud?
4: Well,
3: did you want to work with on? With,
4: I guess
3: with,
4: Family Feud. You come up with the questions and then you survey the people.
3: Yeah. Nah, you don't like Steve Harvey.
4: I like Steve Harvey.
3: Oh, you're okay. Okay.
4: Steve Harvey's my guy.
3: Okay. All right then.
4: I love Steve Harvey.
3: Yeah.
4: He's my uncle.
3: All right. So Taylor Swift and Travis Kelce, that they have been the talk of the town.
4: As they should be.
3: Yes. Well, we know now that Travis Kelce, he proposed to Taylor right after that big podcast recording. He admitted it on his podcast, New Heights.
5: Ending the season with Tom Brady, pretty epic. Yes. Starting it with Taylor, pretty epic.
6: Yeah.
5: Beyond and epic. The start of, like, during that recording, the entire time I'm planning, like, I'm going to ask this woman to marry me after this. So, yeah, those were probably two other, like, really cool moments of this season. Yeah. Obviously, the beginning of it with Taylor is one I'll remember forever. So,
6: well, I mean, it's by far our most viewed episode of all time.
3: Yep. Yeah,
5: it was pretty fun.
3: Yeah, she put him on a map.
4: I don't think she put him on the map.
3: Right,
4: considering he was a millionaire, all pro, like before they got together.
3: Uh-huh, but that was the episode. And he said,
4: for
3: I got a
4: podcast for sure.
3: Yeah, and he said I got to lock it down now. Yeah, and that's what he did. So, all right. So, who skipped out on the wedding? Charles Barkley. First of all, he was invited. That's all right. But
4: don't you judge that.
3: Okay, Uncle Charles, he was invited to the wedding and he turned it down. Why?
7: I don't go to weddings or funerals, but I did get an invite and I politely declined because I thought it was going to be a show. And like, I love Travis and Jason and I've only met Taylor one time. But yeah, I did get an invite, but I said, hey, you know what? That's just too much. I just want to hang out and play golf, and I don't want to dress up and all that other stuff. But I appreciate the invitation. It was pretty special.
4: I don't like this trend. I don't like this trend. Ryan Seacrest did it first, and now Charles Barkley's doing it. I don't like the people that are saying they didn't go to the wedding, that they received an invitation
3: and didn't go. Why is that?
4: I don't know. It just feels like you are grandstanding. Like, you know what? I was invited, but I didn't want to be there. Like, I'm too good. That's how it comes across. And I love Charles Barkley.
3: Uh-huh.
4: I love Ryan Seacrest. But
3: you didn't like that.
4: Yeah, just move on. If you didn't go,
3: don't say anything.
4: Now, if you didn't get invited and you upset about it, okay, do that. Say all that.
3: Meghan
4: Markle. I want to know who wasn't invited, like a Meghan Markle or Blake Lively.
3: Okay.
4: But if you were invited and didn't show up, just don't say anything.
3: Okay, keep quiet.
4: Please. Mm.
1: And that's What's Trending with the K92 Morning Thing. Here's what's coming up next on the K92 Morning Thing.
4: Yeah, they invited me to the birthday party, but I don't like cake, so I didn't go. Who cares? You're lucky you got invited. Hey, you don't have to get invited because we're going to give you tickets to the Hill City Howlers. We're doing that at 7:20 with Monica's Psychic Hotline.
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1: Your K92 Morning Thing with Monica and Antoine. And today's going to be a cloudy day, a high of 88. It's currently 71 in Roanoke, 72 in Lynchburg, and 68 in the NRV. Now, if you go to the Salem Fair, there is always going to be like a must-have for me. Like, I will make a special trip to the fair for one item. And I'll tell you what that is coming up in just a few minutes on K92.

And this town's lost its faith. Our colors will fade eventually. So if our time is running out, day after day, we'll make the mundane a masterpiece. Oh my, my, oh my, my love. I take one look at you, you're taking me out.

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1: I will make a special trip to the Salem Fair for one thing.
2: For one thing.
1: Yep.
2: Okay. Is it the people watch?
1: Nope.
2: I mean, because that's where I'm getting out of bed.
1: It's hot. Sitting there watching people. Oh, no.
2: That's fair.
1: But I'll make a special trip for kettle corn.
2: Oh, I love
1: what is it about the
2: corn.
1: The dang fair kettle corn.
2: Because oh, my goodness.
1: You can go to the grocery store and get you a bag of kettle corn, but it's not the same.
2: It doesn't hit the same.
1: It doesn't. There's something about the fair kettle corn. And I know I'm not the only one that's hitchhiking, you know, going over to the fair for one thing. I was like, my aunt, she will send her husband to the fair to collect fair foods and leave.
2: I actually have met your aunt. Or no, I met your uncle.
1: Oh, you met him in the fair?
2: It was not this year. It was the Salem Fair last year. We were set up K92 tent, like right at the entryway.
1: Uh-huh.
2: And this old black gentleman comes up to me and he's like, hey, is Monica here? And I'm like, no, she's not here, blah, blah, blah. And he goes, oh, I'm related to her. And I'm like, oh, okay. And I'm like, oh, so you coming to enjoy the fair? You by yourself? He goes, no, my wife's in the car. And I'm like, oh, is she not coming to the fair? He goes, no, she just sent me out here to get a couple of things.
1: Yep.
2: I'm like, is this Kroger? What are you doing just getting a couple things? So literally your uncle walked into the Salem Fair, walked out. I saw him again probably 12 minutes later.
1: Yes.
2: I'm like, oh, you're already gone? And he had just arms full of things from the concession stand.
1: Yes.
2: He goes, yeah, so this is what she wanted. She just got off of work and this is what blah, blah, blah. I'm like, wow, you really just came here and picked up food like you work for DoorDash.
1: Yep, that's what he did. I'm surprised they don't have DoorDash for the fair. Probably do.
2: They probably do. Kettle corn for me is the number one thing because, like you said, it is hot.
1: Mm-hmm.
2: And so it is really hard for me to enjoy hot food when I'm outside and I'm already hot. Because there was one year I got the foot-long corn dog.
1: Oh, yeah.
2: And that was super enjoyable for the first 30 seconds that I was eating it. But then it started making my stomach gurgle.
1: Yeah,
2: because
1: like,
2: I'm so hot, I'm sweating, about to pass out, and the greasy food just didn't help. But kettle corn, kettle corn hits every single time.
1: It's that. I watched a girl walk into the fair, you know, because I was there Thursday, whatever day it was, and I watched someone walk in, get the pickle pizza, and leave.
2: I was told to get the pickle pizza. I'm like, I'm not here for this. I'm not here for the pickle pizza.
1: Should we try it, though?
2: If someone else pays for it, and they're okay with me throwing it away if I don't like it, I'll try anything, but you have to pay for it. I'm not paying for it if I don't like it.
1: I'm not sure how much it is. I assume like $3, but I've heard a lot about the pickle pizza.
2: And actually, there's a text in the 52353 from Tammy in Salem that says, I went twice to pick up the pickle pizza.
1: Mm.
2: Is it just pickles, cheese, and crust?
1: And I heard a squirt of ranch.
2: See, now you lost me.
1: I
2: right
1: think you
2: there.
1: Get it with
2: that. That makes sense though. Now you've lost me though. But what would you go to the Salem Fair? Get out of bed, go to the Salem Fair for, and then leave. We're curious. Did you know?

She'll be all right. No riding shining armored knight. She will save herself this time. And in fact, tonight, she did confirm. The cold never lasts, my darling. It just teaches the heart.

0: telling you what's going to happen. The kids are going to burn.
1: It exploded and oozed its gel on them. The four-year-old suffered burns to her her legs, I believe her arms, and a little bit of her face.
0: Yes, a four-year-old ended up being hospitalized because someone put a needle in a microwave, and then the gel got all over the child, and they suffered degree burns.
2: Well, that is no good. I've never seen these things.
0: You've never seen them?
2: Nah.
0: I guess, I
2: mean, my kids are probably aged out of that.
0: Your kids have aged out, but they're still super popular. Like, I was looking for some for my nieces. I even called Barnes & Noble, because I'm like, you know what? They got toys over there.
2: Yeah, they do.
0: And they said, you know what? We had them for 12 minutes, and they're completely sold out. So, yeah, if you get a Nido, do not put it in the microwave. It's going to hurt somebody.

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1: All right, what's coming up is that we have a family four-pack of tickets for the Hill City Howlers that you can win. Yep.
2: Yes. Call in.
1: Shakira.
2: Call in right now for Monica's psychic hotline, 540-774-9236. 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So if you win a four-pack of tickets for the Hill City Howlers, call in right now to Monica's psychic hotline, 540-774-9236.
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0: 4-pack of tickets to the Hill City Howlers is on the line right now, Monica, if you can be psychic.
1: Okay.
0: All right, because I have someone on the phone. You haven't had a chance to talk to them, but I have 5 questions about them. If you can get 2 out of the 5 correct, they're going to win. Are you ready?
1: I'm ready.
0: All right, first question. Person on the phone, are they male or female?
1: Male.
0: You said that they are male. Have they ever performed on a stage?
1: Yes, Chippendales.
0: You are a liar. Have they ever snuck into a movie theater?
1: Yes.
0: They have snuck into a movie theater. Did they get caught?
1: No.
0: All right. Can they do a backflip?
1: No.
0: They cannot do a backflip. That's one talent. Every time I DJ a cheerleading competition, I'm like, I really want to know how to do a standing back tuck. Like, I really want to, but I think I've aged out.
1: Yeah. You're welcome, injury.
0: I would appreciate your lack of support. All right, and the last question. Have they ever stolen something from a hotel room?
1: Yes.
0: Any guesses on what they stole?
1: The Bible. No, you bet not.
0: I feel like those are motels. I don't know if those are still in hotels. All right, let's see who we have on the phone. Good morning. This is K92. What's your name?
2: Jordan.
0: All right, we got Jordan on the phone. Monica, you are 1-for-1, predicting that Jordan would be male. All right, I have 4 questions for you, Jordan. Monica just has to get 1 more correct, all right?
2: All right, sounds good.
0: All right, Jordan, have you ever performed on a stage?
2: Yes, I have.
1: You have? Are you a stripper?
0: No, Lord.
2: No, I am not. It was when I was younger, I was in a fashion show in high school.
0: Okay, fashion show, work it. All right. Well, you're already a winner, but let's just keep going with the game. Jordan, have you ever snuck into a movie theater?
2: Oh, definitely.
0: Because I'm calling for one right now. Question number 4. Can you do a backflip?
2: Into a pool? Yes.
0: No, it doesn't count. You got to land on your feet. Doesn't count. But Monica said that you couldn't do it. So far, Monica, you're 4-for-4. Last question for you, Jordan. Have you ever stolen anything from a hotel room?
2: From a hotel room.
0: Mm-hmm. We got the lotions. Mm-hmm. We got the Bibles.
2: Definitely not the Bible, but I've definitely come home with a shampoo or two.
1: Okay.
0: All right, well, Monica, you went 5-for-5.
1: There you go. And Jordan, you got the 4-pack of tickets to see the Hill City Howlers from K92.
2: Thank you so much.

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3: So I was at a restaurant with friends, and one guy whom I didn't really know at the table was being unbelievably rude and such a jerk to the waitress all night. Loud, snapping his fingers, acting self-important. So when he got up to go to the bathroom, I took his freaking fork and wiped it across the bottom of my shoe.
2: Ew.
1: Oh.
2: I mean, being rude, there needs to be consequences, but it's not,
1: yeah,
2: not your
1: I wanna
2: job
1: do that.
2: To give those consequences.
1: Yeah. Yeah, you can do something else, though. Oh, no. Lick
2: That's
1: his rolls.
2: Right. You get, lick his rolls.
1: No, don't do that either.
2: Just to be clear, Monica's talking about the dinner rolls.
1: Yes, dinner rolls.
2: Not his love handles.
1: No. And we have some text to 52353. This one says, only my wife knows this. I thought someone had stolen my car from the grocery store, the parking lot. I called my wife in a panic before realizing I had driven her car all day instead of mine.
2: Oh, okay. I guess that happens.
1: Yeah,
2: you're not thinking about it. Let's see, another text into 52353. I think I may be a hoarder. I have an entire drawer full of phone charges that I refuse to throw away because I keep telling myself one of them probably belongs to something important. I haven't figured out what it is in at least 5 years.
1: Yeah, we have that drawer.
2: I have a drawer of just cords.
1: Yeah.
2: Of video game cords. And
1: somebody said, you got a cord? And you're like, do I have a cord?
2: I have 12 HDMI cables right now.
1: And we have another text that says, I told my girlfriend that she couldn't come on the family trip because I knew that my cousin was going to propose to his girlfriend, and I didn't want to feel the pressure of proposing to mine.
2: Smart choice then.
1: Yeah.
2: All eyes are going to be on you.
1: We have another voice memo.
4: Hey, I need to confess something. I've been telling everyone at work that I wake up at 5 a.m. to hit the gym every day because, well, I guess I want people to, I want everyone at my work to think that I'm disciplined. So the truth is actually that, you know, once I got my gym membership, I only went twice. Mm. And now my coworkers keep asking me for workout tips and different pointers. And, I honestly don't know how to tell them that. You know, lately my biggest workout has been carrying groceries. So I guess I have to admit to them that I'm not that guy.
2: Nah, you don't have to.
1: Because then they're going to be mad. Like, so you just naturally look good.
2: Yeah, they're going to hate you even more. What I've learned is that people would rather you be a liar than to be in shape without actually trying to work out.
1: And that's what it is. And we have more Covert Confessions next on K92.

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1: All the secrets rolling in. Get more to 52353. Let's see this one. My husband is obsessed with saving money, so every time he leaves the house, I turn the thermostat back to a comfortable temperature. About 10 minutes before he gets home, I change it back. He spent 2 years bragging about how little our AC runs. It's too hot to be uncomfortable.
2: Ain't that the truth?
1: Mm-hmm.
2: Anytime I go to my mama's house, that's the first thing I touch.
1: Oh.
2: I touch that thermostat.
1: Oh,
2: I'm not being uncomfortable. She's like, I got a fan. I'm like, yeah, you also got AC. We using that. Another text into 52353. My best friend always borrows clothes and returns them stained. The last time she asked, I told her I donated half my closet to charity. The clothes are still hanging up in my guest room until she stops asking.
1: Oh, now, what is she doing?
2: You just got to say no.
1: Yeah.
2: I say no. Show her the shirt.
1: Yeah. Or just how is she eating? Like, what's going on? Anyway. All right. This one right here. I'm not ashamed, but I kind of am. I keep a fake plant in my office because everyone says I'm terrible at keeping plants alive. Every few weeks, I pretend to water it just to keep the illusion going.
2: That's what Monica does with her plants outside.
1: Look.
2: I stand on this. Fake plants belong in the house. They do not belong outside.
1: I like a mixed arrangement, okay,
2: and they look good.
1: I got some real ones. They pop. Oh, my goodness. All right, we have another voice memo.
3: Don't judge me. You know how restaurants ask if you're celebrating anything? If I think there's even a tiny chance of a free dessert, I say it's my birthday. Doesn't matter if it's June and my birthday is in October. One time they brought out a whole cake, saying to me, and the waitress asked how old I was turning, and I had to like do quick math in my head just because I forgot what age I'd been lying about.
2: I'd be lying if I said I'd never done it.
1: Mm.
2: My birthday is on October 5th. I've definitely celebrated on January 14th before.
1: Oh,
2: March 7th.
1: Look at you.
2: December 12th.
1: And they come out singing and clapping for you.
2: They got that chocolate cake. Delicious.
1: Yes, thank you for all your confessions, K92.
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Today is going to be a cloudy day, a high of 88. 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
1: You want to hang tight because we're going to have some 311 tickets for you to win with our question of the day, but that's after the happy hour triple play.
2: Yes, and don't forget to text in right now to 52353. 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We're going to kick it off with a little Outkast, Miss Jackson. So text in your request, 52353.

Your K92 Morning Thing with Monica and Antoine. That was my song from Shaggy. It wasn't me. Antoine had Outkast Miss Jackson. And Dana from Forest. She has our third song is No Diggity from Blackstreet.

0: like it. No diggity, no doubt. Yeah. Black Street Productions. We out, ride. We out, we out.
1: You're waking up with the K92 Morning Thing.
2: Yesterday, last night, I said, I'm going to treat myself before bed with The Bodyguard.
3: With the Bodyguard?
2: The movie with Whitney Houston.
3: Oh, my goodness.
2: I know. It's like 1992.
3: I was going to look it up. I was going to guess 1992.
2: Yeah, and I said, I really want to just relax and try to train my body to really just relax and enjoy something. And I said, I feel like Whitney Houston.
3: I don't know if I've ever seen, I guess I have. But I just struggled to remember watching that movie beginning to end.
2: Like, yeah, it's 2 hours and some.
3: I know that maybe that's why. I know the premise of it. You know, you got Whitney Houston being the superstar. You got Kevin Costner being her bodyguard. They fall in love. Does he take a bullet for her?
2: He does. Yes.
3: But that's where she performs I'll Always Love You.
2: Uh-huh.
3: Right? Dolly Parton cover.
2: Yeah. Yeah, I said, I'm going to slow it down with The Bodyguard. I'm going to pay the $3.99.
3: You had to pay for it.
2: I know, I paid for it.
3: It's not streaming for free.
2: No,
3: anywhere?
2: That's what I thought it was going to be for free.
3: Oh, see, that's not soothing then. And once I got to pay for it, it's no longer soothing.
2: But I had already set my mind on, I feel like The Bodyguard. So I said, all right then, $3.99.
3: Bodyguard. I feel like I probably have it on DVD. You should have just called me.
2: But how are you doing?
3: I'm doing pretty good. Actually, you know what? I'm doing old.
2: Old?
3: That's what I'm doing.
2: No.
3: There are like random reminders that either you are old or everyone around you is a child.
2: Oh.
3: So I don't know which one. I'll let you decide.
2: Okay.
3: Because I was working the Salem Fair the other day.
2: Oh.
3: And I was working with some of the K92 employees.
2: Uh-huh.
3: I was working with Abby, our promotions director.
2: Yep.
3: And I was working with one of our part-timers, Taylor. Great, great people.
2: Uh-huh.
3: Both of them absolutely amazing at their job. I realized that either I'm old or they are just children. Because we're playing the K92 song in the background.
2: Mm-hmm.
4: I just wanna see where I wanna see if this world will matter.
3: I look over at them and I say, who is that sample at the beginning? At the beginning of it, who is the sample that comes in?
2: Oh, you shouldn't have done that to them.
3: They were like, I don't know. And I didn't expect them to know. I didn't expect them to be able to recognize it.
2: Okay.
3: And then I say, all right, well, it's Luther Vandross.
2: Uh-huh.
3: They looked at me like I spoke Chinese, like I was speaking Mandarin. They had no clue who Luther Vandross. And all of a sudden they go, is that why it's called Luther? And I'm like, oh my goodness, how old am I?
2: No, I don't think that that's it. I feel like because Hendrix knows Luther.
3: If I say Luther, I expect you to say skinny Luther or fat Luther.
2: Yeah.
3: Like
2: yeah.
3: You're supposed to know who Luther is. You just don't know if he's big or small.
2: I think it could just be how, you know, the upbringing.
3: How did I not know that?
2: Yeah.
3: They thought it was Kendrick singing that part.
2: Oh.
3: Instead of Luther, they thought it was Kendrick saying, if this were. Yeah, so either I am big.

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2: Yes, and you can't buy tickets until tomorrow at 10 a.m. So you can win them right now with the question of the day, because yesterday was National Video Game Day. 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

0: It's time to give someone a pair of tickets to see 311 because they're going to be at Elmwood Park on the 25th of September.
1: Yes, they just have to be able to answer today's question of the day. So let's see who we have on the phone with us. Good morning. This is K92. What's your name?
2: Kara.
1: Because yesterday was National

0: National Video Game Day, in Super Mario Brothers, what item grants Mario temporary invincibility? Is it A, a mushroom, B, a yellow star, or C, a red turtle shell?
1: B, a yellow star.
2: Yes, and Carol, you got the pair of tickets to see 311 from K92.
1: Yay, that's exciting.
0: What's your favorite 311 song? I got two questions for you. What's your favorite 311 song? And then what's your favorite video game of all time?
1: I don't have a favorite 311 song, but Super Mario is my favorite game of all time.
0: Perfect, perfect. Well, maybe when you go to the 311 concert, you'll find a brand new song that could be your favorite.
1: Maybe, maybe. I hope so.

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1: You know what I was thinking about the other day?
2: Mm-hmm.
1: You know, because, you know, Taylor Swift, Travis Kelce, we're going to be talking about their wedding because there's new news every day about it. And it's all pretty interesting. But one thing that stood out to me is that they invited over 1,000 people to their wedding. They rented out Madison Square Garden. That's where the New York Knicks play.
2: Uh-huh.
1: And they rented that out for because they wanted over 1,000 people there. I don't know 1,000 people. I was going through my phone and I just looked at all the contacts I have. A lot of the people I probably don't even still talk to.
2: Yes.
1: And when I look at all of the contacts, I have 627 contacts in my phone.
2: Okay.
1: Which lets me know that I need to go through and delete a few people because I don't know 627 people. But how do you know 1,000 people to invite them to your wedding? And then my question to you, Monica, is 627 contacts in my phone. Is that more or less than you have in your phone?
2: That's more.
1: That's more than you have in your phone?
2: Yep.
1: How many people do you have in your phone?
2: I have 535. 535. You have how
1: I have 627. Yep. 627. Mm-hmm. You have 535 people in your phone. How often do you go through and cleanse your contact list?
2: I haven't. Like, I need to.
1: I think we should do that.
2: Yeah.
1: I think we should go through, and I think you should do this too. Listen, text in right now, 52353. How many contacts do you have in your phone? Do you have more or less? Monica, right now, is, I guess you're the winner at 535, unless you want the winner to be the most. How many contacts do you have in your phone? And when's the last time you did a cleanse?
2: Yeah, because you look at the names list and you're like, who is this person? Like, who is Mr. Copeland?
1: I have someone in my phone named Bass, like the fish.
2: Yeah.
1: Bass. And I have no clue if it's male or female. I have no clue what their real name is. I don't recognize the number, but they're saved in my phone as the fish, Bass.
2: See, that? Yeah, see, I can get rid of Ask Martha. That's when I used to talk to Martha Stewart and she had her podcast.
1: Get rid of ass. I'm just scrolling, looking through like random names. Like,
2: and why is she going to be listening? Like, hey, it's me.
1: who is Debbie Cakes? I have someone in my phone
2: Debbie
1: called
2: Cakes.
1: Debbie Cakes. Like, is that little Debbie? Like, I need to delete things out of my phone.
2: I kind of want to call Debbie Cakes.
1: Like, you're not calling.
2: You want you to call Debbie
1: Cakes. Random numbers in
2: my phone. Let's call a couple of them. Like, who is this?
1: There's an Earl with an E at the end.
2: You don't know Earl?
1: I don't know.
2: He was at the cookout.
1: Life.
2: He had to have been at the cookout.
1: How many contacts are in your phone? Do you have less than Monica? She has 535. Or do you have more than me? 627. Curious.

0: If you're talking about it, so are we.
1: What's trending?
2: What's trending?
0: It's Trending Topics with the K92 Morning Thing.
3: Hey, you looking for a job? A lot of people are. A lot of people are unemployed. They're saying, what can I do? Hook me up. Well, right, Jeopardy. Right. Jeopardy, the show, they announced that they're hiring a clue writer. And the gig pays between $132,000 to $178,000 a year.
4: Couldn't be me.
3: What?
4: Because everyone would get the answer right. My clues would be so straight. I'd be like, it rhymes with Mistine Chapel.
3: Yeah.
4: What is the Sistine Chapel? Oh, yeah. They got it again.
3: Yeah, they said, well, they have a tiny writing team, about 10 people, and they're looking to add. And this is one of those things where it's a rare job, rare opportunity.
4: Yes,
3: so
4: because
3: you jump on it.
4: The only time they probably have this job. It would be fun, though.
3: Uh-huh.
4: I think I would rather, if you could work on a game show, like behind the scenes, is Jeopardy a clue writer? I think I'd want to do like the phrases for Wheel of Fortune. I think that'd be
3: Wheel
4: the easiest
3: Fortune. What about
4: one
3: Family
4: do?
3: Feud? Well, do you want to work with on? With,
4: I guess
3: with,
4: Family Feud. You come up with the questions and then you survey the people.
3: Yeah. Nah, you don't like Steve Harvey.
4: I like Steve Harvey.
3: Oh, you okay? Okay.
4: Steve Harvey's my guy.
3: Okay. All right then.
4: I love Steve Harvey.
3: Yeah.
4: He's my uncle.
3: All right. So Taylor Swift and Travis Kelce, that they have been the talk of the town.
4: As they should be.
3: Yes. Well, we know now that Travis Kelce, he proposed to Taylor right after that big podcast recording. He admitted it on his podcast, New Heights.
5: Ending the season with Tom Brady, pretty epic. Yes. Starting it with Taylor, pretty epic.
6: Yeah.
5: And the start of, like, during that recording, the entire time I'm planning, like, I'm going to ask this woman to marry me after this. So, yeah, those were probably two other, like, really cool moments of this season. Yeah. Obviously, the beginning of it with Taylor is one I'll remember forever. So,
6: well, I mean, it's by far our most viewed episode of all time.
3: Yep. Yeah,
5: it was pretty fun.
3: Yeah, she put him on a map.
4: I don't think she put him on the map,
3: right,
4: considering he was a millionaire, all pro, like before they got together.
3: Uh-huh, but that was the episode. And he said, I got
4: a podcast for sure.
3: Yeah, and he said, I got to lock it down now. Yeah, that's what he did. So, all right, so who skipped out on the wedding? Charles Barkley, first of all, he was invited. That's all right. But
4: don't you judge that.
3: Okay, Uncle Charles, he was invited to the wedding and he turned it down. Why?
7: I don't go to weddings or funerals, but I did get an invite and I politely declined because I thought it was going to be a show. And like, I love Travis and Jason, and I've only met Taylor one time. But yeah, I did get an invite, but I said, hey, you know what? That's just too much. I just want to hang out and play golf, and I don't want to dress up and all that other stuff. But I appreciate the invitation. It was pretty special.
4: I don't like this trend. I don't like this trend. Ryan Seacrest did it first, and now Charles Barkley's doing it. I don't like the people that are saying they didn't go to the wedding, that they received an invitation
3: and didn't go. Why is that?
4: I don't know. It just feels like you are grandstanding. Like, you know what? I was invited, but I didn't want to be there. Like, I'm too good. That's how it comes across. And I love Charles Barkley.
3: Uh-huh.
4: I love Ryan Seacrest. But
3: you didn't like that.
4: Yeah, just move on. If you didn't go,
3: don't say anything.
4: Now, if you didn't get invited and you upset about it, okay, do that.
3: Meghan Markle.
4: I want to know who wasn't invited, like a Meghan Markle or Blake Lively.
3: Okay.
4: But if you were invited and didn't show up, just don't say anything.
3: Okay, keep quiet.
4: Please.
0: And that's What's Trending with the K92 Morning Thing.

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0: your K92 morning thing with Monica and Antoine. And today, the weather's going to be partly cloudy, a high of 88. It's currently 75 in Roanoke, 73 in Lynchburg, and 73 in the NRV.
1: And coming up next, we have the K92 good news story of the day. And I want to tell you the story of a heroic water rescue.

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0: say. Hashtag good news. Hashtag all the feels. It's Antoine's good news story of the day on K92.
1: And today's good news story of the day actually comes from Virginia. Chesapeake Bay, the York River, because this recent 4th of July, a couple from Virginia helped save six people after a boat began sinking.
2: When we got within like 10 yards of it, we could hear people screaming. My wife screamed, "There's babies in the water, there's babies in the water." So I turned the boat port side two to it, and I just watched the sea conditions and the drift so that I could just drift down onto them. The mamas grabbed their babies and were holding them and crying, you know, and they were thanking us for saving them.
3: We were just holding onto the boat, and then when they came, we were just so grateful.
1: And that's why it's so scary being on the water like that.
4: Mm-hmm.
1: Because even if you are the most professional, you are the most confident out there, Mother Nature gonna do what Mother Nature does.
4: Oh, yeah.
1: And it might just, you know, flip your boat or whatever. But yeah, so Bill Every and his wife, couple from Virginia, they helped save six people. They pulled four adults and two children from the water and brought them to safety before emergency responders arrived.
4: Goodness. Thank goodness they were there.
1: Yeah. And thank goodness they have a boating license, because if you haven't forgotten, Monica claims to want to get her boating license one day.
4: Yeah.
1: Are you still working on that?
4: I need to get on it.
1: So you're not going to do it. It's not going to happen. It's going to be the middle of December and you won't have your boating license. That's your K92 good news story of the day.

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0: Oh.
1: The good news is something has happened for the very first time in the history of Antarctica.
2: Ooh.
1: The bad news is, well, I'll tell you what the bad news is.
2: Here
1: That's coming up next. 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If

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1: Do you have any desire to go to Antarctica?
2: No, and I had a friend go there recently.
1: Okay.
2: And pictures, phenomenal, beautiful, so crisp and clear. But for me, I mean, no. I just lived through him.
1: Antarctica is a beautiful place from everything I've ever seen online.
2: Yes, gorgeous.
1: I have zero desire to be there. During the winter, there's only like 1,000 people that are on the continent of Antarctica.
2: Yep.
1: And the winter is like June through September. It's the summertime, December through February. There are like 5,000 people there. And something has happened for the first time in the history of that continent. For the first time, Monica, in the history of Antarctica, someone was arrested for attempted murder.
2: No. But why?
1: It just happened recently. A scientist in Antarctica tried to murder one of his coworkers because he kept spoiling the ends of books he wanted to read.
2: Look.
1: It's the first arrest for attempted murder ever in Antarctica. Some reports suggest that alcohol was involved.
2: It was. And not saying that he was right in his actions.
1: But you can understand.
2: I can understand.
1: Can understand
2: what
1: it.
2: What are you doing there on the regular?
1: Why are we spoiling the book? We have nothing to do.
2: They were bored. They wanted to egg him on and say, ooh, let me tell you what happened to Bruce and this, you know, no. Stop it. There's nothing else to do but read.
1: You only have but so many times to say that to me. Especially now, we taking shots too.
2: Yeah.
1: We taking shots and you're spoiling the books for me. At some point, I am going to be the first.
2: What do you use? Like a piece of iceberg or a penguin? Just like, no, I don't know what it is.
1: I don't think he stabbed him with a penguin.
2: No.
1: I'm sure it was nice or a knife or something.
2: I don't know.
1: Details have not been released. The only thing we know is the first arrest for attempted murder in the history of Antarctica. So your friend made it back safely, right?
2: Uh-huh. Yep.
1: Okay. Just checking. Did you know the

She'll be all right. No riding shining armored knight. She will save herself this time. And in fact, tonight, she did confirm. The cold never lasts, my darling. It just teaches the heart how to...

0: Here's what's coming up on the next episode of the K92 Morning Thing.
1: All right, tomorrow we have some more tickets for the Hill City Howlers.
2: They get silly, too.
1: It gets silly. Yeah, we have a four-pack of tickets that you can win tomorrow at 7:20.
2: Yes, and in case you didn't know, 311 is coming to Elmwood Park for the Budweiser Summer Series. They are headlining it on September 25th. Tickets go on sale tomorrow at 10 a.m., but at 8:20, we're giving you a chance to win the tickets before you can buy them. So be here tomorrow at 8:20 for a chance to win a pair of tickets to see your favorite band. 311 at Elmwood Park on September 25th. All of that and so much more going down tomorrow. But before we get out of here today.
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right, so none of us know what to believe anymore online. And then I saw this, and it could be AI, couldn't be. Sources claim McDonald's will soon release a 100 nugget option, and it's served in a coffin with one sauce. I mean, if you see the picture, it's ridiculous. And you're like, this totally has to be AI. But it's like, why can't those things be real? Like, I'd get that. 100 nuggets? Yeah.

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stoked. If you've never been to a concert at Elmwood Park, so much fun. And 311 coming to town September. 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

Oh, this made me want to fall on the ground. Did you see the story that came out where it says a $100,000 salary today is exactly what $50,000 in 2000 was?

K92, Jay Styles. What up to Cynthia? She's got a son in Blacksburg today. Joanne's listening in Roanoke. You got a son too at work. Thank you with the free K92 app.

0: So Uncrustables, you remember those? 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And I French toast an Uncrustable this morning.
1: Wow.
0: Just throwing that out there. See if it sticks for you. K92.

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I'm like, oh my God, that's amazing. And then it turns out not to be true. And then I saw this yesterday where I can't tell if this is AI or not. I mean, one would assume, but McDonald's will soon release a 100 nugget option that is served in a coffin and comes with one sauce. Wild, but I'd be down.

0: Well, it's never too early to think about back to school. They're saying this year, by the way, school supply is going to be up 12% for costs from last year.
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I mean, all you really need is tickets to C311. Going to be playing Elmwood Park, the Budweiser Summer Series, September 25th. Of course, we got your tickets before you can buy them. Again, tomorrow morning, win them, 8:20.

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Do you feel like the 58% of other women who say they feel like they're raising their partner like a child instead of being loved by them? That's, is that how you feel?

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You, I bet. Said, I got drive, I don't need a car. 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Fall off what? 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Called your bluff, better cite the source. 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
1: Time out! Hi, I'm Pastor Kevin. No matter our age, gender, or background, we all have this in common. We are all in a battle for our thoughts. We all have an ongoing war in our mind. We're all fighting a battle between our ears. The devil wants to attack your mind. He wants to influence your thinking. He whispers thoughts such as, you'll never succeed. You're always going to struggle with money, with your weight, or with that habit. You're never going to be happy. But God has given us the power over our thoughts. The Bible often tells us to guard our mind. It reminds us to take every thought captive and make it obedient to Jesus Christ. Maybe you need to take a time out and think about that today.
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I don't know anybody who doesn't like Ella Langley. I don't want to know anybody who doesn't like Ella Langley. Number one song on the Billboard Hot 100, 12 weeks in a row for choosing Texas. And we thank you for choosing K92 this afternoon. We're going to get you home and have some

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Ariana Grande currently on tour. You can pretty much see any show you want on TikTok Live because somebody's going to be broadcasting it. 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

She'll be all right. 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She will save herself this time. And in fact, tonight, she did confirm. 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It just teaches the heart how

So Ray teamed up with the one of the most famous composers in the world, Hans Zimmer. He's done the Dark Knight trilogy, Pirates of the Caribbean, soundtracks to James Bond movies. That was Click Clack Symphony. K92.

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Everybody has at least one friend that if they say they're going to call you back, you might as well just go and enjoy the rest of your day, because you won't hear from them. It's not right. I'm not passing judgment. I'm just saying, like, you should just know.

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This is the legendary K92, Virginia's number one hit music station.

All right. I was today years old when I found out. K92, it's Freddie Mac. Today years old, I found out, you know, many perfumes, fragrances contain beaver oil. Now, will that stop people from wearing them? 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Not at all. We appreciate you so much for letting us take you home this afternoon. K92.

So Harry Styles set himself a world record with his 12 dates that he did sold out at London's Wembley Stadium. Coldplay held the record previously with 10 shows last year. Now he did 12. Who's next? Who's going to do 14? I guess we'll remain. That remains to be seen. Harry Styles is on K92 with American Girls.

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0: I like how they play new songs and mix in the throwbacks too.
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K92, one of my favorite people to follow on socials, especially on TikTok, Doja Cat. 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

All right, so just browsing around on the internet, I found things that I thought would be interesting, but they, like, okay, these are just facts that sound made up, but they are 100% the truth. Häagen-Dazs, like the ice cream, means absolutely nothing. Like, it literally doesn't translate to anything. The name has no actual meaning. So Häagen-Dazs, just made up words, kind of, not even real words. It's K92, you're welcome. Just when

Olivia Rodrigo, Drop Dead, off her new album, K92, Virginia's number one hit music station, Freddie Mac. So happy. It's almost Friday. Like, it's almost the weekend. Just that fast on K92.

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Oof. We got to do better. Men, as head of the household, we gotta fix that. Why are we stressing out the ladies so much? Let's get it together, please. Just do it for your family, man. K92, thanks for having us on this afternoon.

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3: Hey, take my horse. 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
1: Sabrina Carpenter giving a house tour on K92. It's Freddie Mac. I don't know who asked for this, but the Pringles is coming out with a limited edition hot dog buns. Sour cream and onion flavor, barbecue, and honey mustard flavor. And it's going to be in the can. But it's just hot.

One more opportunity to win your way into what's bound to be an amazing show from 311. They're headlining the Budweiser Summer Series at Elmwood Park, September 25th. We got your chance to win your way in tomorrow morning, 8:20. And then tickets go on sale for everybody at 10. So you can win them before anybody else can buy them. Right here on K92.

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1: 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No, seriously, trust me on this one. I'm still waking up with bad memories.

Yeah, I don't know. Maybe this is birth control for some people. Because the studies came out, it's now going to cost you a little over $303,000 to raise one child in America till they're 18. That's just from birth to 18. Roughly $16,000-$17,000 a year. Whew. I'm 5 years in, and I would agree with this study on K92.

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So I don't know who needs to hear this, but yeah, someone says they're interested in you, but they just forget to text you all day. They're not really interested in you. Just move on. 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

She'll be all right. 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

Saturday, Harry Styles on stage, a wardrobe malfunction. Yes, it did. His zipper was unzipped, I believe 2 minutes in. He realized it, zipped it back up, continued on with the show. And to be honest, I don't think the audience minded, by the way. Harry Styles, here he is, American Girls, K92's Trending Top 5.

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Siblings? This is going to make you feel great. 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

0: Apparently, weather gods are saying some flash floods coming in tomorrow, possibly thunderstorms and rain. A little bit cooler, too. High of 83. It's K92.
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it's also National French Fry Day. We need to celebrate. Fast food, I got to go with McDonald's for best fries. 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Teddy Swims, Mr. Know-It-All, K92.

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